Oye, un saludo para toda esa gente trabajadora out there. 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Oye, un saludo para Nelson Rodríguez. 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She's expecting her first baby. 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So, I've been working on an idea. I'm trying to get my mom a gift for Mother's Day, yeah. But, you know, it's this weekend, okay? So, mi mamá no quería nada sencillo este año. Me dice, Héctor, yo quiero esa licuadora de Princess House. Una blender que cuesta como almost like $400, you guys. I'm not kidding you. So I was literally doing my research, trying to understand. What does this $400 blender do? Like, it better have like a little button that lights up with light. It better have like a light show or something, right? To justify the $400, man. Pero dicen, ¿verdad? According to the reviews I saw on this blender, dice que hace muy buen trabajo. Anyways, you guys, I'm thinking of buying this $400 blender for my mom para el Día de las Madres. Si tú lo tienes, I really want to know, what is the big fuss with this blender? Porque muchos reviews dicen que este blender que digas tú, it's amazing. I want to know why is it amazing. So if you have it, please hit me up on the gram, Hector M Radio. I'm curious about the blender. I want to know all about it, man.

0: Alright, you guys, so una de las cosas que no entiendo yo, ¿verdad? Mom tells me. Producer Mace, get on the mic with me, man, because I need you to join me this conversation.
1: I got you. What's going on?
0: Alright, so una licuadora que cuesta casi $400, man. I think it's like a señora thing, like a señora must have.
1: Don't tell me it's the princess house one.
0: Yes, yes. So le acabo de preguntar a los radioescuchas, like, hey, what's the big hype about this licuadora?
1: You could blend rocks.
0: Literally, no, you
1: literally,
0: can. No?
1: Literally.
0: Really? Okay,
1: that's
0: so my question is, do you have it?
1: Hell no. So I bought my mom on Bulcajete.
0: You're like digging old school. All right, so shout out to listener Joseph. He said, my wife has it and it's good. It makes soup. It blends hot and the seeds sin tener que colarlo, right?
1: I'm telling you.
0: Wow,
1: it
0: okay.
1: It mixes everything.
0: So what I was saying is, does this blender, like aparte de que es bueno, porque todavía meant to justify almost $400 for a blender?
1: No, it's just too much for me. Like I told you, Molcajete will do the same thing.
0: What's insane, man? Tengo 5 or 6 mensajes de personas telling me that it's a must have. That's insane, man. Because my mom said, yo quiero esta licuadora para el Día de las Madres. And I'm actually going to get it for her. It's just, I wanted to understand why was it so good. Like, why is it a big hype for this Princess House Licuadora?
1: Hey, let me ask you something really, really fast.
0: What is it?
1: Not to bag on ladies or nothing, pero ¿cuántas veces, how many times you guys use it a month? Once or twice?
0: No, dude. Digo, ¿sabes una cosa? Yo creo que, if I'm going to get my mom this licuadora de $400, she better use it at least three times a week, man. Like, I really want her to start, you know, crushing ice, crush rocks, whatever, man. Desquítala. Anyways, you guys, if you have that licuadora specifically that we're talking about, I want to know, why is it great? I really do. I'm really curious to know, why is this licuadora de Princess House like a must-have for señoras, or why is it great?
1: I got my uncle sells it.
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0: We the best.
1: Boy.
0: Give me the light.
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0: And we turn it up every time.
1: Every time.
0: And we bust it up, watch it. Yeah.
1: Watch it.
0: Ha!
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3: Ayer le ganas a dicho, póngale feliz, bebé, viernes. Yes, Mother's Day weekend is finally here. 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
4: Hey.
3: Pero este fin de semana sí lo van a hacer. 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All right. Hey, but you know what's messed up?
4: What's that?
3: I was just thinking about this. You know what's messed up for our Latina moms this year?
4: What's that?
3: Digo, besides all the child support that Micho owes them.
2: No lo recuerdes, Choy.
3: Almost every year, las mamás latinas get 2 days to celebrate Mother's Day.
4: Yes.
3: El 10 de mayo, which is celebrated in Mexico y otras partes de Latinoamérica.
4: Right.
3: And aquí en los Estados Unidos, you celebrate the second Sunday of May.
4: Right.
3: Well, this year, el 10 de mayo lands exactly on the second Sunday of May. No, don't cheer. They only get 1 day, primavera.
4: Nah, they get 365 days. You're supposed to love on your mom every day of the year. Nah, but honestly, for our pockets right now, like, I'm loving it because she about to get a combo gift anyway.
3: Two for one gift.
4: I'm like, can I get a coupon at Bath & Body Works so I can make this work? 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
3: Venga, ay.
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3: Oh, he's so handsome. What's his name?

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1: That's it.
0: Mándanos un mensaje de voz via DM on Instagram at Shaboy Show, así como lo hizo Rosa. 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
0: ¡Hey! ¡Hey! ¡But new car, who this, Rosa! 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
0: Saludo. 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
1: Ooh, for me it was a 92 Honda Accord.
0: Not even Civic, o sea, el Accord, el más perrón.
1: Oh, boy, chill. It was in 2008, and it was a hand-me-down for my sister, and the transmission didn't work. And it never worked because they never fixed it. Yeah. Hey, but the car was mine. I came out in the school yearbook with my broken car, because there was a page where it showed all of the students and their cars that they had, and I was just there with my broken car. Clearly it didn't work.
0: They had to take a grúa to take the car there for the picture and back. Crazy when they say, mija, este carro es tuyo, nomás hay que arreglarlo, pero es tuyo. And they never fix it.
1: Heck no. What about your car, Shaboy? What was your first car?
0: It wasn't an Accord, pero it was a 1982 Honda Civic.
1: Nice.
0: Y le temblaba lo que es the steering wheel.
1: And the whole,
0: everything. El tablero, I couldn't go past 55 miles an hour porque empezaba a temblar la situación. You might be like, oh, that's cool. But it was 1998 when I got the car. Ooh. 1982 Honda Civic. Hey, but it had some spinner hubcaps on it, bro, que le puse. Y de volada, en vez de arreglar de que temblaba,
1: sí.
0: Le agregué un sound system.
1: Oh, okay, cool. Even better.
0: 212 JBL audio subwoofers with 2,000 watt amp. Agárrate, papá. One of those stairs where you could take off the face. You know what I'm saying? Yeah. And take it with you, para que no me lo roben, güey. And then it had a little red blinking light left to make people think I had an alarm, but who's trying to steal it?
1: Oh, my God.
0: Qué buenas memorias, güey. 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Karina.
4: Hello, Shaboy.
0: Hola.
4: So I left my husband for 6 months and here I go back home.
1: Ooh.
4: Pero no me agüito.
1: Hey. 6 months.
0: Well, I hope you're going back for the right reasons, girl. You know what I'm saying? And hopefully y'all worked it out. Maybe recapacitaron, dijeron, ¿sabes qué? Let's work it out.
1: Yeah, time apart sometimes makes you realize that you are meant to be together.
0: La regué, I can't live without you.
3: Or you realize, honestly, it's cheaper to keep her at this point, I'll tell her whatever it takes.
0: Micho, te pasaste de lanza. 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
2: Así como lo hizo Giovanna. 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
4: Feeling good Friday. 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So we're very proud of you, mija. 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Oh. 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
2: Let's go! Congratulations, Alyssa. Y a todos los graduates, man. Super proud of y'all. Sigue echándole muchas ganas representando a los latinos de una manera positiva.
3: Yes.
2: All right, let's go to the next one. Luis, cuéntanos, why are you feeling good?
5: Hey, it's your boy. I feel good because tomorrow they're going to let me know if it's a girl, if I have a girl or a boy.
2: Oh.
5: Shout out to my baby mama, Jairo Blanco.
2: Hey. Felicidades, Luis. Muchas bendiciones para ti. Tu linda esposa and the future baby coming on its way.
3: Listen, boy or girl, doesn't matter so long as it's healthy. A healthy baby, that's
6: Oye,
3: it.
6: Pero la neta, before you find out if it's a boy or girl, find out if it's yours, fool.
2: Richard.
6: La neta, ahorita designas viaje tranza, fool.
2: Maddie, cuéntanos, why are you feeling good?
7: I'm feeling good because I am blessed with three awesome boys. Mm. I have such an awesome family. A prima's helping me take care of them.
2: Okay.
7: And they just all told me that I deserve to go out and have fun, and because I rarely go out.
2: Yes.
7: So I'm excited. I love my boys. I love my family. And I am ready to have fun this weekend.
2: Let's go!
6: Palabras, Mary está diciendo, I'm excited porque voy a poner hasta las chanclas this weekend sin chiquillos.
2: Hey, I love that, man. 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You know what? I think a lot of moms get hit up by mom guilt. 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
3: Right.
2: Y es importante recordar de que antes de que fueras mamá, fuiste mujer.
3: That's it.
2: And guess what? Todavía eres mujer. And the happier you are as a woman, the better of a mom you will be. So take your breaks. You deserve it. And we love you. All right. Focus on your blessings and not your burdens. Animo.
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2: All right, we got celebrity chisme coming your way. 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
1: Para Gianna, happy 6th birthday, Gianna, de parte de mami, papi, and Big Sissy. Everybody loves you so much. Bendiciones, chula.
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1: Feliz bebé viernes, going into Mother's Day weekend. Te queremos mucho a ti, que eres mamá. Yeah. 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Prima Vane, ¿qué es lo que
5: es? It's Friday and that means new music. Yo, Bruno Mars singing in Spanish. Yes, and it's not AI. It's crazy because I almost didn't believe it, pero el compa, he posted it. 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

0: pendejo.
1: Hasta demostrar que Brunito. 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
0: Well, you know, he is a little boricua, you know, on his dad's side. But this is wild. Bruno Mars is singing in Spanish. Javi is singing in English. Yeah. Let's go.
2: Where are we? Ya lo arriesgo todo. Obviously, I risk it all.
0: Yes.
2: That, oh, yeah. In translation.
0: Shout out to the homie Frankie J that also dropped a Spanish version of Risk It All. Can I play a little bit of it?
2: Yeah, play a little bit of it because that's my man.
0: Yeah, Frankie J's a homie, friend of the show. Here it is.

0: gonna say whose is better. Let's en otro chisme. Oye, let's move on.
1: Pero solamente en una de las canciones, primo, one, güey.
0: Frankie J, let's not say. Bueno, en otro chisme, it's official. The last few months, we've been getting new music for the FIFA World Cup album from artists like Daddy Yankee, Dioro, Grupo Frontera. Uh-huh. And they've been good, but honestly, they haven't been hitting.
1: La neta.
0: But now it is official. FIFA World Cup has their official song, and it's by the one and only Lelo Lole Lole, La Loba Shakira. Yes, this one's called Die, Die. Do we like or do we love? Die.

0: That's a vibe, yeah, bro. That's a vibe.
1: The queen.
0: Let me just add real quick that Dai Dai, all of it in different languages are basically saying, vamos, vamos, dale, dale, let's go, hey, let's go. That's what it means. Yeah, yeah.
1: Nice. Thank you. Well, the queen, she is the queen of World Cup anthems because this is the third one that she's done. I mean, we already know the best one of all of them is Waka Waka from 2010.
0: Eso que ni que. It's a vibe. No, nunca nadie le va a llegar a Waka Waka, bro. No. But Dai Dai is pretty fire.
2: Yeah.
0: All right, coming up next, we got Celebrity Cheese, we just did. We got the Shaboy Show Mini Mix coming your way to get your Friday vibes going. Thank you, Pretty Ronnie.

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1: Disneyland.
0: 3 días, 2-night hotel stay. 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

0: Somos The Shaboy Show, wishing you an amazing Mother's Day weekend. 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
0: Easy, bro. 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
4: Dude, yeah, I made the mistake one time. 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
0: Damn, it's the ending right there.
4: Yeah, yeah.
0: ¿Qué tal este dicho? ¿Te calmas o te calmo?
4: Oh, my favorite.
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4: ¿Quién eres?
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0: Yeah. 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You get trouble at school. 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
4: Sí, sí.
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0: Hey, no. 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
5: Hey, Shaboy, there's one that you always say, and then now as a mom, I repeat it to my kids, and I repeat it to my nieces and my sister all the time, and it's...
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0: ¿Es no. pero no me agüito? ¿Cuál es el dicho que digo?
5: Do your best, and God will do the rest, and I love it. Thank you for that.
0: Yes, Joanna!
4: Yeah. She remixed it, though. It's don't stress, do your best, God will do the rest.
0: Yes.
4: You forgot that part, the stress part.
0: That was inspired with our daughters, Ariela and Alani, praying at night. Now it's our morning and daily, nightly prayer. And we even made bracelets and we pass them out for free to people, so.
4: That's it.
0: Yes, don't stress, do your best, and God will do the rest. Celebramos a las bellas mamás. Gracias por todo lo que hacen por nosotros. 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We absolutely love you.
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0: Lulu and Alina, te desea feliz día de las madres. 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
0: Shaboy. 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It means it's all good. You're right. 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
3: That's it.
0: Mándanos un mensaje de voz via DM on Instagram at Shaboy Show, así como lo hizo Rosa. 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
4: Me compré un carrito y me gasté todos mis ahorros, pero no me agüito.
0: ¡Hey! ¡Hey! ¡But new car, who this, Rosa! 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
3: ¡Selena, eres tú!
0: Saludo. 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Oye, eso recuerda, what was your first ever car, prima Vane?
3: Ooh, for me it was a 92 Honda Accord.
0: Ah, hey, QB, not even Civic, o sea, la Accord, el más perrón.
3: Oh, boy, chill. It was in 2008, and it was a hand-me-down for my sister, and the transmission didn't work.
0: Yes.
3: And it never worked because they never fixed it. Yeah. Hey, but the car was mine. I came out in the school yearbook with my broken car, because it, like, there was a page where, like, it showed all of the students and their cars that they had, and, like, I was just there with my broken car. Clearly it didn't work.
0: They had to take a grua to take the car there for the picture and back. Crazy when they say, mija, este carro es tuyo, nomás hay que arreglarlo, pero es tuyo. And they never fix it.
3: Heck no. What about your car, Shaboy? What was your first car?
0: It wasn't an Accord, pero it was a 1982 Honda Civic.
3: Nice.
0: Y le temblaba the steering wheel.
3: And the whole,
0: everything. 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
2: 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Ooh. 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
1: Hey. 6 months.
3: Well, I hope you're going back for the right reasons, girl. You know what I'm saying?
0: And hopefully y'all worked it out. Maybe recapacitaron. Yeah. Dijeron, ¿sabes qué? Let's work it out.
1: Yeah, time apart sometimes makes you realize that you are meant to be together.
0: La regué. I can't live without you.
4: Or you realize, honestly, it's cheaper to keep her at this point. I'll tell her whatever it takes.
0: Bicho, te pasaste de lanza. 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
4: Neta,
0: remember, familia, don't allow anyone or anything.
4: That's right.
0: To steal your joy or your peace. 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Ooh. Del Día de las Madres. Get ready.
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0: Day celebration today. Coachella Library Park on 6th Street at 6 p.m. Yes, I know it's going to be 110 degrees, pero no me agüito. Hey! It's all good. It's all good.
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1: Así como lo hizo Giovanna. 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
3: Feeling good Friday. 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
1: Let's go! Alyssa. Y a todos los graduates, man, super proud of y'all. Sigue echándole muchas ganas representando a los latinos de una manera positiva.
2: Yes.
1: All right, let's go to the next one. Luis, cuéntanos, why are you feeling good?
4: Hey, it's your boy. I feel good because tomorrow they're going to let me know if it's a girl, if I have me a girl or a boy.
1: Oh.
4: Shout out to my baby mama, Javier Blanco.
1: Hey. Felicidades, Luis. Muchas bendiciones para ti. Tu linda esposa and the future baby coming on its way.
2: Listen, boy or girl, doesn't matter so long as it's healthy. A healthy baby, that's
5: Oye,
2: it.
5: Pero la neta, before you find out if it's a boy or girl, find out if it's yours, fool.
1: Yeah,
5: la neta, ahorita these hyenas viaje tranza, fool.
1: Maddie, cuéntanos, why are you feeling good?
6: I'm feeling good because I am blessed with three awesome boys. Mm. I have such an awesome family. A prima's helping me take care of them.
1: Okay.
6: And they just all told me that I deserve to go out and have fun, and because I rarely go out.
1: Yes.
6: So I'm excited. I love my boys. I love my family. And I am ready to have fun this weekend.
1: Let's go!
5: Diciendo, I'm excited porque voy a poner hasta las chanclas this weekend sin chiquillos.
1: Hey, I love that, man. I love that, Maddie. You know what? I think a lot of moms get hit up by mom guilt. Y por esa razón no hacen cosas ellas solitas, on their own, night out, whatever it is.
2: Right.
1: Y es importante recordar de que antes de que fueras mamá, fuiste mujer.
2: That's it.
1: And guess what? Todavía eres mujer. And the happier you are as a woman, the better of a mom you will be. So take your breaks. You deserve it. And we love you, all right? Focus on your blessings and not your burdens. Animo.
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1: All right, we got celebrity cheesemate coming your way. Menos de 10 minutos, Primo Vane. ¿Qué lo que hay?
2: It's Friday, so that means we got new music. Plus, Bruno Mars singing in Spanish.
1: ¿Qué hombre?
2: Todo esto y más next.

0: te fue.
1: Hasta demostrar que Brunito. 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
2: Well, you know, he is a little Boricua, you know, on his dad's side. But this is wild. Bruno Mars is singing in Spanish. Javi is singing in English. Yeah. Let's go.
3: Where are we? Ya lo arriesgo todo. Obviously, I risk it all.
2: Yes.
3: That, oh, yeah. In translation.
2: Shout out to the homie Frankie J that also dropped a Spanish version of Risk It All. Can I play a little bit of it?
3: Yeah, play a little bit of it because that's my man.
2: Yeah, yeah. Frankie J's a homie, friend of the show. Here it is.

0: is better. 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
1: Pero solamente en una de las canciones privadas, güey.
0: Frankie J, let's not say. Bueno, en otro chisme, it's official. The last few months, we've been getting new music for the FIFA World Cup album from artists like Daddy Yankee, Dioro, Grupo Frontera. Uh-huh. And they've been good, but honestly, they haven't been hitting.
1: La neta.
0: But now it is official. FIFA World Cup has their official song, and it's by the one and only Lelo Lole Lole, La Loba Shakira. Yes, this one's called Die, Die. Do we like or do we love? Die, die.

0: That's a vibe, yeah, bro. That's a vibe.
1: The queen.
2: Let me just add real quick that die. All of it in different languages are basically saying vamos, vamos, dale, dale, let's go, really? Let's go. That's what it means. Yeah, yeah.
1: Nice. Thank you. Well, the queen, she is the queen of World Cup anthems because this is the third one that she's done. I mean, we already know the best one of all of them is Waka Waka from 2010.
2: Eso que ni que. Survive. No, nunca nadie le va a llegar a Waka Waka, bro. No. But Die Die is pretty fire.
0: Yeah.
2: All right, coming up next, we have the Shaboy Show mini mix coming your way to get your Friday vibes going. Thank you, Primo.

0: ahorita, like, how we as Latinos got raised, a lot of the things that we learned, a lot of our principles and lessons came de los dichos de nuestras mamás. And they got those from abuelita, abuelito, and it just gets passed on. Now we're saying it to our kids. ¿Cuáles dichos son tus favoritos de mamá, Michelle? Dímelo.
1: Hola, Showboy.
0: Hola.
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3: Growing up, my mom would wear dark glasses, like pitch black glasses, and me regañaba y me decía, mírame los ojos, ¿por qué no me estás mirando los ojos? 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I can't see your eyes. 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
0: Easy, bro. That's one thing, bro. You can never laugh at your parents while they were spanking you or dante pajazos o chanclazos, because it made it worse.
4: Dude, yeah, I made the mistake one time. 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Así me fue. 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
0: Damn, this is the ending right there.
4: Yeah.
0: ¿Qué tal este dicho? ¿Te calmas o te calmo?
4: Oh, my favorite.
0: A ver qué hacen sin mí día que me muera. ¡La telenovela más! 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
4: ¿Quién eres?
2: He's a no sabe right there.
0: Yeah. 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You get trouble at school. 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
4: Sí, sí.
0: Amá, pero todos mis amigos, todos lo hicimos. ¿Ah? 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
4: ¡Sí!
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0: Joana, cuéntanos.
5: Hey, Shaboy, there's one that you always say, and then now as a mom, I repeat it to my kids, and I repeat it to my nieces and my sister all the time, and it's...
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5: Do your best, and God will do the rest, and I love it. 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
0: Yes, Joanna!
4: Yeah. She remixed it, though. It's don't stress, do your best, God will do the rest.
0: Yes.
4: Forgot that part, the stress part.
0: That was inspired with our daughters, Ariela and Alani, praying at night. Now it's our morning and daily, nightly prayer. And we even made bracelets, and we pass them out for free to people, so...

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0: Yo, buenas tardes, playing the hottest hits to get you through this Friday. Woo-hoo.
1: Feliz viernes.
0: Oye, Marisol, so let's go into this really fast.
1: Okay.
0: What gifts to avoid giving mom for this weekend?
1: Let's see. First, I would say, man, you know, it's pretty hard, but anything that involves like having the kids with her, I'm just kidding.
0: So you're saying like, no dejarla que cuide los niños, eh? I would say the most messed up thing would be having her cook this weekend, okay?
1: Yeah,
0: so let's avoid that.
1: Yeah,
0: avoid having mom cook. What about sartenes? Like, can we still give mom sartenes for Mother's Day?
1: I mean, you could get more thoughtful than that.
0: Yeah, I think we could do better than that. Anyways, if you guys have any great ideas what to give mom, we kind of need those ideas. So share with us Hector M. Radio on Instagram, you guys.

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1: With Marisol Quintero, that's me.
0: So what's the dilemma today?
1: So I know a lot of us, you know, have our mail sent to our parents' house, usually for the hassle. So we're going to just talk about someone who is asking if she's toxica because she got upset with her man about his mail being sent to his mom's.
0: Interesting. That's a really interesting point of view.
1: Right.
0: We're going to talk about that up next. Aquí con Toxic Consejos con Marisol.

0: Hola, hola, this is Marisol Quintero, back at it again with the Toxiconsejos. Pues el día de hoy, alguien me mandó un mensaje. She wants to know if she's being tóxica, Hector. Well, you know, a lot of us do have our mail sent to our parents' house. Usually it's a hassle trying to change your address, and it's just a lot. But she says that he is trying to avoid her seeing the bank statements. But one thing I would say is I noticed she said boyfriend, not husband. So in that case, I feel that, I mean, it's a little tóxica.
1: So the guy is sending his mail to his mom's house. What's the problem with that? The fact that he doesn't want to show her the bank statements?
0: Exactly. I think she might be
1: overthinking. Why does he have to show her the bank statements?
0: I agree. Unless they're husband and wife. And
1: you know what? I want some more information. Has this guy done something in the past where he's gotten like caught up?
0: Exactly, because if that will change everything. We need to know more information.
1: Yeah, like if
0: girl.
1: She's trying to like seek reassurance, like trying to prove something, like, hey, were you really at this place? Can you show me your bank statements?
0: Yeah, that's
1: maybe. I still think it's wrong, but maybe le doy el lado a la tóxica.
0: Yo digo que mi consejo is just let it go. But the old me would have went to USPS and changed his address myself.
1: So that's the toxic consejo for the day?
0: Just saying.
1: Or win the suegra over, no? And tell the suegra, hey,
0: like,
1: open the mail, send me a picture.
0: Exactly.

0: Yo, so playing the hottest is to get you through this Friday.
1: Viernes.
0: So, you know what? I want to cover National Days, Marisol.
1: Mm-hmm.
0: So what are we celebrating today?
1: So today is National Drink a Coke Day, as in Coca-Cola, okay? Yo sé que mi vicio, el mío, it's Diet Coke.
0: Dude, I don't like Diet Coke. You know, a mí me gusta la Coca-Cola de la de vidrio, like así como las de México, right?
1: De
0: it
1: Mexico.
0: Has to be really nice and cold. Where's my taco? Where's my torta?
1: Oh,
0: like,
1: yeah.
0: Tiene que ser acompañado con unos tacos
1: de
0: ricos.
1: Esos que raspan, you
0: sí.
1: know?
0: Sí. Oh, ¿no te antoja ahorita?
1: Yeah.
0: Friday afternoon, pull up to the nearest, you know, taco truck. Anyways, you know what? I want some recommendations, you guys. Can you tell us where we can find the best tacos in town? Like, hit us up on the
1: Let
0: gram, please.
1: Know.
0: Actually, let's get some tacos after the show.
1: Let's do it.
0: Hector M. Radio, tell us, where can we find the best tacos in town, you guys?

0: Marisol, so it looks like YouTube has teamed up with FIFA to broadcast the World Cup games live on YouTube.
1: Ooh, how cool.
0: Yeah, so ahora sí no hay excusa, ¿eh? Ahora puedes verlos en el trabajo, donde sea, taking your lunch, you know?
1: En el gimnasio. You could go watch it anywhere. Go to a park.
0: Yeah. So what's insane, dude? Everything's going streaming.
1: Everything
0: like
1: is.
0: Like back then, it's like you were forced to be stuck on the TV. Now it's like even the fights, right? So I think
1: fights, yes, done in Netflix.
0: Yeah, Netflix is taking on some fights on stream, mm-hmm. And it's being more accessible que antes. And by the way, it's going to be free.
1: What?
0: Yeah, free to watch.
1: Okay, I'm excited. Catch me watching the game at 3 a.m.

0: love Costco runs too. Although they're getting expensive. I mean, you take a little cart, you expect just to go in just to get a rotisserie chicken, and you come up with a full cart. Does that ever happen to you?
1: Siempre. Especially at the clothes section. They always have some good stuff.
0: So what's your favorite food court item?
1: My favorite food court item is definitely the pizza. Pero también, sometimes if I want to splurge a little, I'll do the chicken bake.
0: Are you a fan of the cazón?
1: Of the what?
0: The cazón.
1: I've never had it. Is it good?
0: So it looks like they're testing this out. By the way, if you're a big fan of Costco food, so they were testing this out in Chicago, and it looks like it's going to be coming to all Costcos.
1: Ooh.
0: And I'm talking about, watch out Chick-fil-A, watch out Cane's. We're talking about tenders, chicken breast strips.
1: Oh, wow.
0: Yes. All right. So $6.99 is lo que se vio ahí en Chicago, a este precio. And I think it's just to compete with the rest, right? Chicken's very popular right now and great for kids. So Costco.
1: It is expensive. I went to Chick-fil-A and I spent almost $18. Mm-mm.

So the state of California is introducing a new program, señoras y señores, the first of all the states to offer every newborn in certain hospitals in el estado de California con Pampers. Sí, señoras y señores, van a mandar a los mamás no más con los bebés ahora, pero con Pampers para que tengan un supply de Pampers at home. Now, obviously, there's people that stand on both sides to this, because as this program is actually funded by taxpayers, other people say that this is really cool. It's definitely going to help new parents, and other people are saying we could use that money in other essential needs. Like always, your thoughts, Hector M. Radio on Instagram.

0: Watch out, Instagram users. It looks like now you're going to be able to give your opinion to those posts. Have you ever seen anything on Instagram that you don't like?
1: Yeah.
0: Have you ever desired a dislike button?
1: Yeah.
0: Well, they're adding one, dude.
1: I would just say algo del potis.
0: I don't know. I don't know about this, man. I feel like there's going to be a lot of bullying with younger kids, pero la misma vez.
1: I agree.
0: When we don't like something, we get to dislike it now.
1: If only it could be a feature for just adults, you know?
0: Yeah, maybe that's why they asked for age. Huh? Mm-hmm. Hopefully they start just with the adults first.

0: my style, but get it lit.
1: Boy.
0: Love you vibe,
1: yeah.
0: We the best.
1: Boy.
0: Give me the light,
1: yeah.
0: And we turn it up every time.
1: Every
0: time. And we bust it up, watch it, I
1: watch it.
0: Ha!
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0: Muchos especiales. 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
1: Pretty good, pretty good. I want to say really thank you for you guys having us on here. This is from the Serene team. My name is Dom.
2: This is Nick. I'm the lead aesthetic nurse here. So any questions you guys are going to be having, I'm more than happy to answer it.
3: Awesome. Yeah, I'm excited.
0: We're excited. Especially with the deals going on. I know Mother's Day is coming up and some people don't even know what they're going to give mom. So we're going to help you out with that. Así es que no se muevan, señoras, señores.

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1: Happy Friday.
0: Friday. El cuerpo lo sabe. Y sabes que estamos aquí con mis amigos de Serene Aesthetics and Medical Spa. And you guys, first and foremost, I want to ask you, what's up with the deals, man? Because Mother's Day is upon us.
1: Sí, queremos las especiales. Marisol, let us know.
0: Marisol's been super excited for your guys' arrival.
1: I have. I'm ready to become a whole new woman.
0: Yeah. So, all right. So, go ahead and tell us right now. So, ¿de dónde vienen ustedes? Where are you guys coming from?
2: Oh, yeah. We're actually coming from Modesto. So, we've been established there for about 10 years.
1: Okay.
2: So, we've been doing some really, really, really good work. I can tell you that.
0: Hey, man. So, I remember last time we were talking about this. You guys have people from San Francisco, Fresno, LA, Sacramento pull up to you guys because of the great deals happening right now. And also the quality work you guys do. I want to ask you this. What's coming to your guys' location? What specials do you guys have for Mother's Day?
2: Yeah, of course. So basically what we have here for Mother's Day, for Softway specifically. So if you're not looking to do something which is like injectables, I know something that a lot of people are scared of.
0: Yeah, they could be scared.
2: For their first time. I know someone in the studio, they're looking to do something like that. So something like that. Injectables, anything like that, if you guys are scared of, trust me, this is something that's more for you. It's Mother's Day. All the mothers coming out. I hope you guys to come through. So basically, what we have here for the Softwave. It's usually going for $5,000. Right now, it is going for $3,200.
0: Wow.
1: Ooh, I love me a good deal. Tell me more.
0: Yeah, so tell us, what is a Softwave?
2: Yes. So basically, it's gonna be for ultrasound here that we have here. So it's basically just heat. I know the summer's coming around. Mm-hmm. There's a lot of heat coming around us.
0: Yes.
2: But the ultrasound, it's gonna be in-house. So you guys cannot go wrong with it. Again, it's one of those things where it's not going to be instant. It's going to be something you guys are going to go for the long run.
0: So this type of procedure, it's, you're avoiding all the needles. You're avoiding cutting up your face or anything. So it's you can't detect it, right? You can't really notice that you did some work to you, but you're going to look very young. You're going to look refreshed. You're saying face and neck, right? Because for that price that you just told me right now, it's focusing on your face and neck.
2: Correct.
0: That sounds like it's the perfect gift for mom, man.
1: You don't have to go to LA. We have it right here in Modesto.
0: So you were telling me that in a radius around town, how much does it cost this procedure that you're talking? Like in LA, ¿cuánto cuesta para ir allá a Los Ángeles hacerlo?
2: Yeah, so in LA right now, you're looking at some crazy numbers. It's almost like $7,000.
0: $7,000, and for you to do it right here, how much was that going to cost? Right now, because it's on special.
2: Correct. Yeah, you're talking about half price at $3,200, and you got gas going home.
0: Oh, see? Wow. See, that's why Marisol was telling you. See, that's why I was telling you. I was like, why are people going from like Sacktown, like everybody de todos lados siendo para allá? Pues obviamente, it's a good deal.
1: Modesto in the house with all the deals. I love to
0: hear it. That is right. So also, we got on special the lick fillers, right?
2: Correct.
0: Marisol,
1: yes. That's what I'm interested in.
0: Apunta ahí, right?
1: Ya me van a ver ahí.
0: So how much is that going to cost for Mother's Day weekend?
2: Yeah, so we do have the Juvederm Ultra here on sale for lip fillers. We do have two for $600.
0: Keep two in mind. For $600.
2: Yeah.
0: So you're saying you're basically covering like summer?
2: Basically.
0: Right. So it's one session or it's two? How does that work?
2: Yeah. So for each time you do come in with us, it's going to be one time per filler.
0: Okay.
2: Main thing, it just saves.
0: So you're basically covering two sessions for $600.
2: Right.
0: We're talking about $300 right now. For like Marisol to do her lips.
2: Basically, yes.
0: Oh, God.
1: Okay, catch me there right now.
2: We're going to end it. Let's go.
0: All right, so in addition to this, I told these guys, I said, man, I need something special for my listeners.
1: Yes.
0: You said right now we're going to give them a secret code.
2: Who said that?
0: Somebody said that.
2: Of course, yes. So we're looking to, for anybody that tunes in, and it's going to be for today, we're looking to do for the promotional word, it's going to be for Fuego. If you do it today before 7 o'clock, we'll go ahead and do it for 10% off on any service, not just the sales. Put it this way. Let me do this here. If you guys go ahead and call in today, we'll go ahead and do the 10% off even on the sales.
1: Ooh.
0: Oh, so you're talking about the lip fillers that are on special for $600 and plus 10% off on encima de eso?
1: Ooh, that's what I'm talking about.
0: You got to use the código Fuego. Call right now, 209-523-0647. 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We're going to come back at you again right now. 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And it's going down right now. Again, the number, 209-523-0647. 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

0: Ladies and gentlemen, we got our friends of Serene Aesthetics and Wellness Medical Spa in the house today.
1: Hey.
0: Número es 209-523-0647. 209-523-0647. Marisol, we're pretty excited about all the deals going on right now, right?
1: I don't know about you, but I know I am. 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
0: All right, so you guys, another thing we forgot to mention really fast, it's a fact that they also have payment plans, right?
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0: do. 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And, you know, make payments towards that. Again, the number is 209-523-0647. 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

0: Yo, you guys, we're not kidding. We got a party here in the studio. We're actually live on Instagram right now. Make some noise, you guys.
1: Woo! We're live right here. You guys see them in person.
0: Así es, señores, señores. Si quieres acompañarnos a través de las redes sociales, Instagram Live, Hector M. Radio right now, you guys can see exactly what we're doing in the studio. So, you guys, my first question is, why are you guys the best?
2: There's a lot of different places you can go. Honestly, for us, being the best, you can go by pricing, you can go by their customer service, you can go by the ownership, you can go by the nurse. There's a lot of different ways.
0: But I think the people, they talk for themselves, right? So I actually did my research. Before opening this mic, I was like impressed by your guys' reviews, you guys. It's pretty impressive. I mean, like so many, almost close to 5-star reviews. So like everybody is giving you guys like really top notch, like really good reviews. So that says a lot for itself.
1: It sure does.
0: Yeah, of course. Right now, exactly what's going down? We got some specials para que celebres el Día de las Madres, looking good and getting ready for summer.
1: Yes, we'll see.
0: All right, man. So go ahead and hit us with the specials right now.
3: All right. So this is Nurse Nick. I just want to go over some specials. So right now we have Botox. If you're purchasing 30 units or more, we have it for $8.50 a unit. And if you're purchasing 100 or more, we have it for $7 a unit. We also have our other neurotoxin called Jeuveau. Right now, if you purchase 30 or more, it's $7 a unit. And we have our lowest price of the year that we've ever done it, which is $5 a unit if you purchase 100 or more. There is no limit to it. You can purchase as much as you want. And any purchase that you make, it's good for 1 year from the date of purchase.
0: Wow, you guys. Apunta el número 209-523-0647. 209-523-0647. 209-523-0647. Mis amigos de Serene Aesthetics and Wellness Medical Spa. Marisol, I was just telling you right now. That I was really impressed, not only by the reviews online, pero también a lot of people were messaging us because some people were doing their research. You know, a lot of people do the research.
1: Sí, claro que sí.
0: Estaban diciendo que en Los Ángeles es más caro este procedimiento que estaban hablando ustedes ahorita. You guys were talking about that LA procedure, right? We're talking about the face and neck thing. Tell us more about that.
3: So with Softwave, what it is it for people that are looking to get a nice little facelift, neck lift. All it does is it uses ultrasound technology to lift and tighten the skin so patients don't have to go under the knife. That's one of the biggest complaints that people have is that they don't want to go.
0: They're scared.
3: Yeah, they don't want to go under the knife. They don't want to have surgery. And this is a safe procedure. We just use ultrasound.
0: And actually, you were mentioning that this type of technology is not even offered like from a radius where we're at. Exactly what's the nearest place that you could probably find this?
3: So we are the only med spa within a 50-mile radius that has this machine. The closest one would be Fresno, Sacramento, and then the Bay Area. Aside from that, we're the only ones that have this machine.
0: Now, with this machine, for this procedure, how much does it usually cost?
3: So typical price at our med spa is $5,000.
0: Okay.
3: If you're going in LA area, you're looking to spend around $7,000. And we're offering it for our lowest price that we've ever offered it for. We want to take care of the moms. We want you guys to be able to purchase these gifts. And we have it on special for $3,200 right now.
0: Oh, wow, Marisol.
1: No, and you can also apply for payment plans, which some of us, you know, prefer that. That way we don't have one big, you know.
0: One expense, right?
1: Exactly.
0: So you're able to make payments?
3: Absolutely.
0: What if you have like bad credit?
3: It does not matter.
0: Really?
3: Yeah. With our Cherry plan financing that we offer, almost about 98% of people get approved. It doesn't matter even if your credit is bad. We are trying to make a difference and be able to provide this service for anybody and everybody that's looking to get treated.
0: And these specials are only happening because of Mother's Day weekend, right? So what you need to do right now is call in. If you got questions, if you're looking for Botox right now, there's specials on that. If you're looking to get your lips done, there's also specials on that. Yeah, el número, it's a 209-523-0647. 209-523-0647. 209-523-0647. Llama ahora Serene Aesthetics and Wellness Medical Spa, señoras, señores. And if you tell them that you just heard this on Fuego FM before 7 o'clock, right?
3: Yes, sir.
0: You're going to get an additional 10% off on top of everything.
2: Ooh. Groupon got nothing.
0: Oh, dude. This is like the opportunity you cannot miss. So if you're looking to get your Botox done, if you're looking for your lips to get done, if you're looking for like any procedure, call in right now and ask about the pricing. Ask about what deals they have going on right now and lock them in, because Mother's Day weekend is upon us and these deals end on Monday. So you got to act now.
2: Your mothers are not getting any younger. Make it happen.
1: Make it happen now.
2: Make it happen.
3: So stack those discounts. You can save the units. You can have everything ready for you. Your treatments will be good for up to a year. So we got you guys covered, and we're even
0: putting on credit
3: plans.
0: Put it on credit. There you go. 209-523-0647. 209-523-0647. Again, that number is 209-523-0647.

0: Yo, so we just want to say happy Mother's Day para todas las mamás out there.
1: Woo! Felicidades.
0: Yeah, so Marisol, let's talk about this really fast.
1: Claro que sí.
0: What are the gifts you should avoid giving mom this weekend?
1: Avoid getting? I would say like things that make her have to cook or basic little things like that. Like honestly, send her off to a spa day, brunch, mimosas.
0: You know, I'm done.
1: I think I'm talking for myself.
0: I'm done giving my mom gift cards. I would give her gift cards, right? And she always loses them. So it's pointless. So ya ni siquiera le doy gift cards. Pero there is something you could give mom this weekend and actually could save some money right now. So we got our friends from Serene Aesthetics and Wellness Medical Spa in the house. And they got some really good deals. So let's go into this again. Quick and remind us, man. So what are the deals happening right now for Día de las Madres?
2: Of course, yeah. So for Mother's Day, what we have, we do have Botox and Jeuveau. If you guys are not familiar with Jeuveau, it's another neurotoxin just like Botox. They're both on sale. So we do have, for the 30 units of Botox, we do have it $850 per unit. For the Jeuveau, we do have it at $7 flat. If you're looking for something for a yearly plan, we do have 100 units or more. So for the Botox, it's going to be at
3: $7 a unit. Perfect. And for Jeuveau, it's going to be $5 a unit. In addition to that, we've got specials on our fillers. We've got specials on facials. 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FDA approved. Then that's Softwave.
0: So the Softwave, let's just hit that really fast right there. Softwave is gonna help you look more younger, right? 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
3: Correct.
0: Is that perfect for mom?
3: It's a great gift for mom. 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
0: Okay. And how much is that right now?
3: And right now it's on sale for
0: $3,200. $3,200. Wow. So what does it usually cost?
3: Normal price is $5,000 at our facility, and anywhere else they usually charge around $7,000 for that same treatment.
0: Wow, Marisol.
1: What a deal.
0: It is a good deal.
1: A great gift for Mother's Day. Y también queremos hablar sobre algo que está pasando en junio. Tell me a little bit more.
0: You guys have an event coming up, right?
2: We do. We do, yes. It's actually be coming up this month coming up. It's going to be for June 6th.
1: Ooh, coming up quick. Tell us what it is.
2: Yeah. So basically be a full Botox party. Everybody's
0: welcome. Botox party. Okay.
2: Correct. Yeah. So it's considered Botox party, but if anything and everything, when you guys do come, it's not going to be an appointment thing. It's a party. So you guys can bring whoever you guys want. It's going to be open. It's going to be a DJ. Services can be done also. Gift cards, all that good stuff. I know for the first
3: 30 people that show up, we will be giving them a free lip flip. We are also going to have food. We're going to have drinks. It's going to be a full party that we're going to be giving to you guys.
1: Oh,
0: if
1: man.
0: You only saw Marisol's face, it was already glowing when they said the party, but then they just said food. I was just like, dude. De ahí me agarraron con la comida, eh. Señoras, señores, Serene Aesthetics and Medical Spa. 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Número para que le marques ahorita y aproveches el 10% de descuento adicional, Marisol, eh.
1: Mm-hmm.
0: Adicional. You just gotta tell them, give them the code FUEGO. Sí. And you gotta actually call before 7 o'clock so you can get that additional 10% off right now. The number is 209-523-0647. 209-523-0647. Para que aproveches de los descuentos en los Botox, en the lip fillers, en the specials también on the treatment, right? Que es para tightening of the skin.
1: Many things, facials, IVs, muchísimas cosas que puedes. Pues you could do your little investigation on what you would want done, but they offer plenty of services.
0: Not only that, I mean, if you have questions, because maybe we didn't discuss of what's a procedure that you were looking for. My friends here, just ask them. You call them right now and take advantage of the deals, especially. Right, yeah, like right now. You told me till 7 o'clock, right? You said my listeners get an additional 10% off if they call before 7 o'clock and say Fuego.
2: That's right.
0: 209-523-0647. 209-523-0647. People from the Bay Area, people from Fresno, people from Sacramento, everybody's pulling up to Serene Aesthetics and Wellness Medical Spa in Modesto. And the reason why is because the deals are just so good that you can't pass. Mm-hmm. Can I call right now, make an appointment, and go in like next week? right? Yeah, so course. You don't even have to like go in this weekend to take advantage of these deals. Like you could just call in, reserve your slot, and you're getting this price mm-hmm. for Mother's Day weekend.
2: Correct, correct.
0: Okay, you guys. And you could also put it on credit.
1: Yep.
2: Yes.
1: Add credit.
2: Anything
1: they got
2: you want, give us a call.
0: Literally, there's no excuse. Again, that number is 209-523-0647. 209-523-0647.
4: No te muevas. Salud, mi reina. Silvestre, mi hermano. Silvestre, otro.
5: Vamos a ver.

0: You guys, we got a party and you're invited. Marisol, woo! We're excited, aren't we?
1: I'm excited. I'll be there. I'll be one of the first 30 people.
0: Yeah, so Serene Aesthetics and Wellness Medical Spa, they're going to send this invitation to us. You guys, the mic is open. Tell us exactly about your guys' party.
2: All right, so this is Nurse Nick again. Before we check out, I just want to let you guys know, you guys don't want to miss this Botox party. Save the date. It's going to be June 6th, 1 to 7. And just to let you guys know, this is going to be one of our special Botox parties. It's probably going to be one of the biggest Botox parties that we've done. The reason being, because this is going to be the last time we do a Botox party at our current location. We are building another facility in Modesto. We're going to be moving probably in the next few months or so. But this is the event, guys. You guys don't want to miss this. We are going to be doing some crazy giveaways. We're going to be doing some raffles. And again, you don't want to miss this party. There's going to be food. There's going to be a DJ. There's going to be alcohol. It's everything you could possibly want in a party will be here. And again, we're here to take care of all you guys. Even if you speak Spanish, don't worry. Most of our staff speak Spanish. So we are definitely here to cater to you guys to make this the best med spa that you guys have ever been to. And I guarantee you, you guys won't regret taking the time out of your day to come to this Botox party on June 6th from 1 to 7.
0: There you guys. 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So before we check out of the show, because we're going into that Fuego Drive Mix show up next, they got specials right now in Botox. They got specials right now in lip fillers.
1: Yes,
0: they got certain treatments too. Call them right now, 209-523-0647, 209-523-0647. They also got an additional 10% off right now if you call before 7 o'clock and give them the code Fuego, and you're going to get that additional discount. So make sure you take advantage of that. 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You got to call in today. 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
1: Mm-hmm.
0: Continuamos. Right. Thank you guys for joining us.
1: Thank you so much.
2: We look forward to seeing you guys. 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